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But the beautiful one in all guises. Close.

breath of beauty. Look beyond the fluttering wings, beyond the relentless display, beyond the upheaval, wings, flickerings of hope, as the beautiful one of all guises throws itself at you with stark deliberation.

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